one scene that makes them want to grab and hold the grease real tight. Who's gonna be the one to save you from yourself? If you wanna take a bite, keep don't baby, please you date, you want you stay, you got to get some. Caught up in the charms that I really don't think it. Now there's nowhere to run. There's another fish to bit the worm on the hook of my line. Yeah, I can win, do the wrong, call chance, break my heart with SES and plenty.

Jane, a masterpiece. Oh my, my love. I take one look at you, you're taking me out.